0: 111, 1025. It just passed me southbound Angus. I'm sorry, southbound Huntington from Angus. 2-1.
1: Okay.
2: Is this in regards to your guys' fire call?
0: April.
2: 10-4. I'll reopen it.

0: 12 minutes on the phone. What was the intersection again?
1: It was south of Huntington, Angus.
2: Abram was south on Huntington, probably up to Florida or Cupid Row now.

0: Ronnie, let me call you back. 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I think he turned on to Cupid, probably heading back to the house.
1: M4. 111 should be there. 111, I'm at Mastic and Garden right in front of the house.
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0: All right, to the unit across the street, I'm with you if you want to make contact.

0: Okay, 16, 602. That's in the area of Skyline and Hillcrest. Info via Miko with SF Water District. There was two individuals trespassing and fishing in the reservoir near the gate on the opposite side of 280 from this intersection. The RP is going to be on scene in a white Ranger ETA 5.
1: One five ten 25. How close are you?
2: I'm about 8 minutes out.

0: turns of units. Your photo is 602 in the area of post marker 11.6 in San Bruno. HM blue shirt and the HM with a tan shirt walking northbound main track 1. Trains are going to be on the lookout in the area.
1: 1025, I copy. I'll break. I'm trying to find who is breaking. 206. Hang on there. Wait in the front. Give me a call. The 602 can time for a minute.

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0: Go to the front, meet Sione and Noah, and I got two Milbury units to the rear. When they get here, I'm going to go up front. We're going to make contact, and we're going to search the house for him. I saw a guy get out of the truck and go straight into the house when they pulled up.
1: I got it.
2: 12, 10, 25, 10, 60. What's the want for our K-9?
0: Negative K-9. 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

0: 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And Watanabe advice when you're in your position?
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0: Supervising, we're code 4 so far, ATCing the dad at the house, just trying to gather more info at this point.
1: Copy.
0: County 2, Charles 601, ATC, walking down the trail.
1: 601, copy.

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0: County 12-10-25. You can hold traffic for a minute. We're making contact at the door, and search is going to happen here in a second.
1: Copy. Just hold on, emergency traffic.

0: official, bro. So just advising me now that in the shed in the backyard, there's maybe 3 renters that are home right now.
1: Definitely.

0: Charles, anyone on 415 just cruise? 415 just cruise, 1851 Tunita's Creek, 1851 Tunita's Cross, Rio Highway. For a transient act to boarding a horse there on property. 7 ago, it came knocking on the door, upset about how the horse was treated. The RP felt threatened, but nothing specific, and the subject no longer there. Anyone like obviously?
1: Hello, 71, you can attach me.
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1: Still Sam 25.
0: We're all 10-8 from the extended service. Was there any update on that 602?
1: Negative. No additional caller.
0: Tower. Thanks. Okay, 105, I'll call Sam to the control.
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0: 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The train for UTL. 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
0: John, Tom, Mary, Nora, 1, Robert, Frank, Victor, 4, Mary, David, 0, 81075. And it's possibly going to be out of Oregon.
1: That works.

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1: Yeah, 49 out of 29.
0: Good.
1: Last of Hughes, Henry Union, George Henry, Edward Sam, first of Richard, Connie's got a middle break.
0: Good.
1: 11-17-1962-62 is a white male out of Oregon, and I have an Oregon deal.
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0: 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So it's going to be a 31A valid out of Oregon that expires out of California.
1: 10-4, I'm going for it.
0: Go for it, Trevor.

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1: Good.
0: Going to be off a Colorado license plate. Last of Kensing, Charles, Henry, Edward, Nora, George, Zebra, Henry, Edward. First of Zoo, Zebra, Ocean, Union. It would be 1292 out of Bloomfield, Colorado.
1: Yeah.

0: 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I got a DL number when you're clear.
1: Go ahead.
0: 17-296-3775.

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0: Good job. 72 a cold, 20,000 feet. Cheers. Cold, 20,000 feet, curve 510 Avenue Alhambra. 510 Avenue Alhambra, cross Avenue of Buffalo. Around or after 800 this morning. RP is a blue Chevy Camaro was struck by a white Toyota Tacoma. No note was left, but the Tacoma is still there.
1: Can you advise HP?
0: 10-4.

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1: Good.
0: 10/21/1992, Hispanic male out of Half Moon Bay, right for numbers?
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0: 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Large, loud karaoke coming from one of the houses by the park.
1: 61, you can close it out. 61,
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0: Neutral, I'll take the 10-6-5.
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0: County, 2075, 1186, at the Miramar Inn.
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1: Good.
0: 08-30-1971, WF out of Lesterville, Pennsylvania, break for DL.
1: Good.
0: 2-3-4-5-9-8-6-5.
1: Yeah,

0: Hey Charles, so somebody has something to code 4. Can you give me a case number?
1: Charles, if you copy, code 4, Lee Tower Road. 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
0: 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Last of Smith, Sam, Mary, Ida, Tom, Henry, first of Ronald, Robert, Ocean, Nora, Adam, Lincoln, David, right?
1: Good.
0: 827, 2000, white male as San Mateo, break for numbers.
1: Good.
0: Yellow, 676, 0665.

0: Okay, well, I'll probably have to make those decisions first.
1: Okay, 105.
0: Yeah, 105.62, just current area, southwest marker 11.6, 11.6, 10 Bruno. For unknown number of subjects, unknown description that are not on the track, but in the area.
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1: That one.

0: Anthony. Anthony,
1: Bill Wolfer check at 1510 Spinnaker Lane, 1510 Spinnaker Crossfiller. He wants a well check on her daughter. Been staying with the ex husband's fiance. And she has a restraining order against ex husband to protect her and her two daughters. Daughters and Anna Bryant, 20-year-old female.
2: 10-4, is the daughter listed as one of protected people?
1: The daughter is supposed to be one of the protected people. It's unknown if the husband is at that end.
2: Copy. I'll be in route from off-speed.
1: That works.

0: 2005. I found the restraining order still working on the rest of the 29. Restrained is a Mark Bryant, who is listed as 1510 Spinnaker as his address. Protected is going to be the mother and the daughter.
1: Copy. I'm familiar with the family. Can you send that photo to my screen?
0: Yep.

it's as fun as Spinnaker. Final match on the X, she's going to be 1031, the protected party net for PV order, the non-issued ID, sending automated app. At male half, it's going to be 1031, restrained party net order, prohibited from possession of firearms. At the county record last book, 24 for 3736, IRS 6.7F, 22152.

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0: Last, Charles Adam Robert, Mary Ocean Nora Adam. First, John Adam Yellow, David Edward Nora. Break.
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1: 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And 61, BMV is down, rest of return to 31X.
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0: Copy. 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
1: I'm sorry, there's a little bit of wind. 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
1: Good.
0: Number last, first last of Carrasco, Charles Adam, Robert, Rad. Let me start over. Charles Adam, Robert, Robert, Adam, Sam, Charles Ocean, second last of Velasco, Victor, Edward, Lincoln, Adam, Sam, Charles Ocean, first of Hector, come responding, Rick.
1: Good.
0: 10-06, 1980, 8-0, HMA. It's all horrible.
1: Terrible.

0: 12K, 105. Your subject's going to be 1031. County record, last book, January this year, for 647F, 148 out of 1. Parents for 647F, UTL and ID.
1: Yeah, 105, I copy. Can you just go with the descriptors?
0: HMA 58 over 190, black over crop.
1: Yep, check out. We're going for.
0: Copy, go for. 11.5.
2: County Trail 71, all units are 10-8.
0: 71, 71.

0: Estamos en el nivel 16, lower lakes.
1: The unit that's doing a traffic stop at the lower lakes, what was your call sign, and or confirm the location?
0: Charles 80, 1186, Lower Lakes, fleet of 9 Nora Paul Williams, 263 on a black Toyota, 2-1.
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0: Proprio lo fa. Talk to you. We're doing from here, and I'm gonna give you a new address in a moment.
1: Related or new call?
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0: And be across the street from 469 Huntington.
1: Huntington and San Bruno, and is this a passing check?
0: Affirmative, hey, Caltrans, looks like a lane is left.
1: Okay, 105, 10-4.

0: P-90. Thermo fires headed to Skyline and SWIT for a large tree in both lines on the Skyline, blocking the river.
1: Yeah, can you have a fire advice?
0: Paper.
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0: ECR and La Cruz.
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0: Lieutenant T. Charles, 61, final stop, Victorian ETR.
1: Sorry, who was that? ECR? 61, just confirming you're saying final stop, Victorian ETR?
2: Favor, 2 Charles, 61, final stop, Victoria and El Camino.
1: 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I thought you said on a stop for a second and just threw me off. I will update it.
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0: 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First, William Edward Ida. 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

0: 9 2 Charlie 6 1, go for it.
1: 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And 61, go ahead with the 29.
0: Last William, Ida, Lincoln, Henry, Edward, Mary, first. Mary, Adam, Tom, Tom, Henry, Edward, William, break.
1: Go ahead.
0: 52202. WMA out of Palos Verdes, break.
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0: 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On Page Mill, just east of Skyline, blocking both lanes on Page Mill. 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
1: What?
0: Charles Avery, firing medics, and as soon as I finish dispatching this, I'll get CHP started to 4700 Pescadero Creek Road, 4700 Pescadero Creek. RP advised he crashed off the side of the road, and he's concerned his vehicle is going over the side.
1: From Half Moon.
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0: is inside the vehicle.
1: Yeah, copy that. Go through.
0: 10-4. And CG's started, and just for info, he's not exactly sure of the right location. This is a rapid SOS within 5 meters, and he is turning the flashers on.
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0: 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They have removed the patient from the vehicle.
1: 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What were your individual's name?
0: 2 Charles 80, 10-4.
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1: Ça,
0: Double F, that's Tamara Escalante, first lap. Ocean Boy, Adam Roberts, second lap. Edward Sam, Charles Adam, Lincoln Adam, Nora, Tom Edward. First of Boris, Boy, Ocean, Robert Ida, Sam, Frick.
1: Good.
0: 07-24-2005. Is Fanny Camille out of Turtle Lock? Break.
1: Good.
0: William 954-07-07.
1: That works.

0: Charles. 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
1: Sadia 28.
0: 80, good.
1: 5-4, King. 9. 1 black, Cyan.
0: You turn on the plate, it cut out.
1: 5-4, King, George, 5-6-9.
0: Never. Five, Hawking George, 569, clear current, 06, Toyota Coupe, out of Novato, 2 years of it.
1: Double.
0: Actually, it's going to be with the same double S, but versus Shelvin.
1: I copy.

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0: 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Sorry, you broke up a lot.
1: Hey, from UK 1022 CHP. Driver checks okay. We'll be 10-8.
0: Charlie, come on.

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0: 4, Henry Queen Paul 669, Toyota Corolla with one on.
1: Charles 611,

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0: Yeah, 2-12-6-1, 1029, verbal.
1: 6-1, good.
0: Alyssa Mendoza, Mary, Edward, Nora, David, Ocean, Zebra, Adam. First of Daniel, David, Adam, Nora, Ida, Edward, Lincoln, break.
1: Good.
0: 10-01-1982 out of HMA out of Milbury.
1: Good.
0: It's going to be a verbal.
1: That works.

0: County Trail 75, Lemon 86 at the Chevron Half Moon.
1: Chevron, good.
0: 9, Adam, Zebra, 987. Correction, 989. It's going to be on a gray Nissan with two 770s with me.
1: 75, no.

0: Charles. He's going to find a possible match. It's going to be a 31A Federal Revoked on tax rate numbers. Also have another possible double ass of Mendoza Yoshi Daira. That one's going to be suspended revoked as well.
1: Copy. Can you send the info to my screen?
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0: 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There's a suspension. Have good service.
1: 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Is that confirmed to be him?
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1: 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Both offices returned on claim.

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0: Yeah.

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1: 1 in San Gregorio, but...
0: 08093, Victus 3 on a white utility van.
1: No, Brian, DMV is down again.
0: Alright, copy. And 71 and 76 are with me. We're code 4.
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0: County to Trail 75, Parallel 1154, unoccupied at Poplar Beach.
1: Poplar Beach, but
0: it's going to be a black Nissan, no plates. And I got a 28 on a VIN when you're clear.
1: Good.
0: 1 Nora, 4 Adam Lincoln, 3 Adam Paul, 7 John Charles, 233887.
1: We're showing Nara Paolo, run 050.
0: Copy, thank you.

0: 25. I'm showing us two prior vignettes, one out of... One out of Arizona has a rental car. A more recent one out of Rhode Island expired February of 25.
1: Got it.

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1: 116, good.
0: On 5, Paul King George, 569, Black Scion. I think it's the same one drove over the cliff down in Pescadero. I'm code 4.
1: Copy, code 4, 116. Hey, from this was the one over.
0: Confirmed. Do we have the license status of the driver from the earlier call? I think the L's are still down.
1: Never. Let me pull up the parking lot.

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1: Joseph, did you have a sergeant?
0: The ERP is now shouting at an ambulance who's trying to get gas.

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1: Charles 61.
0: We'll be providing the subject with a ride to the Dollar Tree in Burlingame.
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0: County Trail 72, 1186 North Main at Highway 1.
1: North Main, Highway 1, good.
0: The black Tesla with no plates.
1: That's it, though.
0: Can I do
1: it? Can I do it?

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1: Good.
0: It's a template of Edward Paul 46 Nora 54, and we're code 4.
1: Plate's going to be clear. Current 26 Tesla out of Terrain Lane to Caroline 01.
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1: Yeah, we're going to...

0: Yeah, he's around 62. 11.86. Chavo went in the boost.
1: Just confirm your 20.
0: Chad Gordon and Booth.
1: Chad Gordon and Booth, go ahead.
0: For Robert Victor, David, 584 on a green 21-01.
1: Yeah,

0: Charles, if you can think of another one.
1: Charles 62.
0: Last bit of Lee, Lincoln, Ida. First of Jai. John, Ida, Edward, break.
1: Go ahead.
0: 06, 16, 1970, OFA out of San Francisco, break.
1: Go ahead.
0: Boy, 30, 33, 222.

0: Trial 62. She's still 31. She's the restrained party in a served criminal protective order, and she has a valid deal.
1: 4-4-4.
0: I copy code for Chaplain and Lewis.

0: Charles 60 with units cover 415 in progress.
1: Yes.
0: Charles 60 at the 415 in progress, possible 594. At the receiving home at 31 Tower Road, there's a client trying to break a window to get to the other clients. They've got a fire extinguisher trying to break the window.
1: Then probably code 3 from the phone.
0: I copy code 3 and 2-10-60 copy.
1: Charles 64. Hey, sir.
0: 64, I copy you. Client's going to be Stephanie Cruz-Ojeda, 10-3 of 08. I'm going to be running her out. She's an HFA wearing a brown tank top and black spandex pants. It sounds like they're fairly certain the window won't break. It's pretty thick.

0: and Charles 60. 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She doesn't have any other weapons.
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0: 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Charles 75 with Charles 76 to cover a 1033 commercial audible is at Calvary Chapel at 2450 Cabrillo Highway South at Suite 160. 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

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It's for 2411, but it looks like it might be shared property. 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
1: 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Did you guys need a code 33?
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0: Can you call the 64 sister Emma? 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
0: Confirm. 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
1: What are the details?
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1: Yeah, go with the details. 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
0: It's going to be a older Hispanic male, conscious breathing.
1: I'm sorry, how old?
0: The 40s.
1: I copy code response.
0: Negative.
1: You wanted them code 2 or code 3? 10-4, code 2, and is scene secure? 10-4.
0: 72.
1: Go ahead.
0: It's a false alarm when we walk the unlocked door behind us. We're alternating.
1: 10-4.

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0: Charles 60.
1: Charles 60, affirm. It's case 4001. That's 4001 at 241.
0: Over.

That's all north and central counties in the station. Sioux City has a Sutter Teal. They are 280 coming up to 380. It's on a 1030 vehicle, a gray Chevy Tahoe. Monitor the green flashlights.

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1: JM 60.
0: Rims 25074. Do the rest of the car, 10 a.m. good morning. Please log off nights.
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0: 261333. Good morning.
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0: 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Good morning.
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0: Silver units, paramedics en route to 181 North Rollins, number 301. 71-year-old male conscious and breathing, fall victim, Ohio Fire Bus.
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0: Okay, 103 a dispersal. Okay, 103 at the Hillsdale Mall, bus stop 60 West Hillsdale. Bus 439 is holding. There's a subject refusing to get off at the end of the line. HMA white hat, blue jacket, blue jeans, white shoes.
1: Two oh nine,
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0: 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Two Boy 80. Two Boy 81.
1: 81.
0: Two Boy 81, we have fire and CHP en route Skyline and Kings Mountain, a mile south from Kings Mountain on 35. There's a tree branch covering the entire roadway.
1: I copy. How about that?
0: Jeffer. Still transit 209, TVM alarm.
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0: At the Diridon Caltrain station, it's TVM 111. 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

0: Tell you more, 61. 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

0: Yani 6 ucu oynamak isterek Mansur ile alalım.
1: Did I say CJ Mansour? No, I'm good.
0: 7, Union, George, George, 195, Silverati, SUV 104.
1: Did I say CJ Mansour?

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0: half movie units. I'm finding that our road rage just occurred one ago at one in Miramontes. North on one from Miramontes, two ago now. A white Ford truck, plate similar to 8David0721, missing a digit, was driving aggressively around the RP and brake checking him. The RP is standing by for contact near the school in Moonridge.
1: 76, you can send me.
0: 2 by 76, 10-4. The RP will be in a dark blue Ford Escape.

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1: Four 62.
0: 9 Charles Frank Henry 366, white Toyota sedan.
1: Ten 31A9 Charles Frank Henry 366. Current February 27 Reg 2016 Toyota out of Burlingame.
0: You ready for the 29?
1: Go ahead.
0: The last name of Rivera Pettit, Robert Ida Victor Edward Robert Adam. Second last name, Paul Edward Tom Ida Tom. First of Francis Frank Robert Adam Nora Charles Ida Sam. Middle of Elena. Break.
1: Go ahead.
0: .326-97 Hispanic female, San Bruno. Break for numbers.
1: Go ahead.
0: Union 0417903.
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0: 80 units. Fires are not for another tree down Skyline and Kings Mountain. It is a different tree. For a huge tree.
1: Copy, how far it was?
0: 10-4.
2: 10-70, I'll be 10-8.
0: 2-7-70, 10-4.
2: Emergency's about 10-8.
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2: 2-63, Largo.
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2: 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Good morning.
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1: Two-by-40, I have the code for Bunker Hill in Yorktown. Millbury units, try to send out for a fire alarm at Gateway of Millbury 166 North Rollins. I'll have them advised.

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0: 2x75. Thank you, guys.
1: It'll be a double left, first left, Lincoln Union, Ida Ocean. Second left, Robert Adam Mary, Ida Robert Edward Zebra. First, Union Robert Boy, Adam Nora Ocean.
0: 2x75, son.
1: 10-11-1969, Hispanic male out of Half Moon Bay, and it'll be all the Mexican consulate first.
0: 2x75, Tampa.

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1: Oh, what?
0: The Center Duane County record last booked in last year for 647F cards for 23.152 and 12.5 with an extra card that's suspended.
1: Hey, I was hoping I'm so close.
0: I copy that code 4, Mac, neutral park.

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0: You run to 1028. Arizona plate. Adam Henry 41400. Come back to GMC, U-Haul, man.
1: Ten four. It's 1031 A valid June of this year to a GMC Savannah 2017 out of U-Haul.

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0: 7-Eleven parking lot, white male, black over gray.
1: That's 7-Eleven, so far.

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0: Can I say something for now?
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0: Last of Aries versus Zachary, Adam, Yellow, Robert, Edward, Sam. First of Zebra, Adam, Charles, Henry, Adam, Robert, Yellow. Middle of Gerald, George, Edward, Robert, Adam, Lincoln, David. Break.
1: 2 boys 76, go.
0: 11-16-82, break.
1: How far, guys?
0: David 477-6706, male Adam Montero.
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0: By 76, 1031 County Record, last booked in 24 for 23152, priors for the same, some F-594, 11357, with a suspended or revoked seal.
1: We will code 4.
0: Copy code 4, across from Ace. 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

0: 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Out with one. It's a boy.
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0: 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Black over blue.
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0: Alas of Alaska is Bereka. Victor Edward Lincoln Ida. Excuse me, Adam. Zebra Queen Union Edward Zebra. Boy Edward Charles Edward Robert Robert Adam. First of Ani. Adam Noir Adam Henry Ida. Break.
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0: CFA, black over brown.
1: Jennifer.

0: Yeah, he's 62. Oh, yeah, I was 1154 with 61 on the 400 block of Broadway. Green minivan, one aboard.
1: Two by 62, the 400 block of Broadway, 10-4.

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1: Two boy 61, standby break. 2 boy 62. It's 10:31 and expired March of 23 on a 2020 Chrysler. Came back to Enterprise Rental.
0: 10-4.
1: 2 boy 61, good.
0: 3 double last. First last, Montez, Mary, Ocean, Nora, Tom, Edward, Sam. Second last, Phil Lobos, Victor, Ida, Lincoln, Lincoln, Adam, Lincoln, Ocean, Boy, Ocean, Sam. First of Jose, Common, break.
1: 2 boy 61, good.
0: 06-26-1948, mail out of Burlingame. 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
1: 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Passing Bay units, fire medics in route 651 Spindrift, an 18-year-old female conscious and breathing, feeling faint.
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0: Milburgh and Ceramics, about 1451 Gavilan Way, on an 86-year-old male. Unknown if he's conscious. He is breathing with a heart problem.
1: Did you want cops?

0: 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I'll be out with one at the Millbury Caltrain. Hispanic male, black, over black.
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2: 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It's debris from a vehicle.
1: Down 4. 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
2: I've got a Toyota pickup for a 28.
1: 10-4 gun.
2: 78620 John Ford. It's a victim vehicle.
1: I'm sorry, confirm the last digit of 4?
2: Yeah, John 4.
1: It's 10:31 a valid November of this year on 25 Toyota pickup out of Pescadero.

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1: 2x62, then.
2: Double last name, first last name phonetically, Robert, Adam, Mary, Ocean, Sam, second last name, Charles, Edward, Nora, Tom, Edward, Nora, Ocean, first of Cole, Charles, Ocean, Lincoln, break.
1: 2x62, then.
2: 5-8-2006, Hispanic male, verbal only, says he's on probation with search terms.
1: 10-4, and confirm the first is Charles Ocean Lincoln.
2: 10-4.

0: The boy 62. So far, he's 1031. He is on supervised probation, good for search out of our county for 243E1. He's restrained in a criminal protective order against an Emily Vamaka, county record with a suspended or revoked deal. I'm still working on the double last.
1: 10-4. 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

0: down to 60. Do anything further with the return?
1: Negative running every which way. He's still the same return.
0: 10-4. Please let me know when you're done.
1: I'm sorry, 10-9?
0: Please let me know when you've finished.
1: Affirm, it's still the same return.
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0: 9 William Zebert David, 527 on a Silver Prius 1.
1: 10-4, just confirm the last three, is it 927 or 527?
0: 527.
1: 10-4.

0: County Boy 61, 1028.
1: Two boy 61 gun.
0: Okay, press plate 09487.
1: I'm sorry, which state?
0: California.
1: So far I'm showing it's working on all file. What kind of plate is it?
0: Custom plate. It's supposed to be on a Honda.
1: So far within Ocean, it's 1031A valid. I'm sorry, expired December of last year on a 2018 Honda out of South City. There's no paperwork on file.
0: 10-4. 1186. Milbury and Rollins.
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0: 7 Tom, Victor Lincoln, 476. So, gray, Volkswagen, Golf, with you.
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0: Going to be on the RO. Last of Moody, first of Joel, middle of Sebastian. Break.
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0: UBs 12, 28 of 1972, 72, male out of San Leandro, break for numbers.
1: 2-4, K60, good.
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0: 62, the Chevron on East Milburg.
2: 7 Boy, William, 811. He's already making match on the road.
0: Stand for. Your plate's coming back on the Ford, confirm.
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0: 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The boy 61 year status.
1: Code 4.
0: I copy that, code 4, East Melbourne Rollins.
1: Colonel's Ops are going to be at the Aloft Hotel.
0: The boy 61 at the Aloft, 10-4.
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0: Dubois 62,
2: go ahead. Last name phonetically, Tom, Union, Paul, Ocean Union, First of Elizabeth, Edward, Lincoln, Ida, Zebra, Adam, Boy, Edward, Tom, Henry.
0: Dubois 62, go ahead.
2: 32097, other female, Oakland, break for numbers.
0: 10-4, good.
2: Yellow 3100517.
0: Dubois 62, 10-4.
1: Boy 61, I got a 29 when you're clear.
0: The boy 61, go.
1: Last of Fong, Frank, Ocean, Nora, George. First of King, King, Ida, Nora, George. Break.
0: The boy 61, go.
1: 08-29-1985, mail at Daly City. Break for numbers.
0: 10-4, go.
1: David, 945-6471.
0: The boy 61, 10-4, break. The boy 62.
2: Go ahead.
0: She's 1031A expired.
2: 10-4. What's her license status?
0: It's expired. I'll send it to your screen.
2: 10-4.

0: 2x62, do you need additional?
1: Negative. Could you please confirm? I believe the license may be suspended.
0: Affirm. The 28 suspended effective March 6th of this year.
1: 10-4, fifth service and service.
0: It doesn't state on the 28, it just says it's effective of March 6th.
1: 10-4.

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1: Boy 76.
0: Yeah, with one on 92 and 1.
1: 92 and 1, good.
0: Criminal black over khaki pants.
1: Never.

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0: Last Carvin's son, Henry Adam Victor Edward Nora Sam Potion Nora George, first of Dina. David Ida Nora Adam Henry, right?
1: Go ahead.
0: Date of birth, February 19, 1983.
1: 10-4, go ahead.
0: This is going to be verbal.
1: 10-4, I'm sorry, this is a female.
0: There you go, this is a male.
1: 10-4.

0: 76. Can you confirm the spelling on the last name? I don't know that I got it right. So far, I'm UTL match.
1: Henry, Adam, Victor, Edward, Nora, Sam, Ocean, Nora, George.
0: So far, 1031 at UTL.

0: 2 boys 76.
1: 2 boys 76.
0: I don't know, 10-4 and a half, yeah.
1: 10-4, go.
0: Last, Sowell, Sam Edward, William Edward, Lincoln, Lincoln. First of David Coleman Spelling, break.
1: 2 boys 76, go.
0: Date of birth, 2/19/1983, break for numbers.
1: 2 boys 76, go.
0: X-ray, 4591560.
1: 2 boys 76, 10-4.
0: I'll take the physical descriptors too.
1: Never.

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No descriptors on the X-ray card. I copy the code 492 and Highway 1. It does look like he has an Arkansas address on the X-ray card. I'll try to find him out of there.

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1: Hey.
0: He does have an Arkansas DL or ID card, I believe. Descriptor show WM Brown over Brown, 5'10", 150.
1: Have you continued so far?
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0: 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Outlet 1. South parking structure.
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1: Boy 61, Beth.
0: Last unpronounceable. David, Edward, Tom, Adam, Mary, Ocean, Robert, Edward. First, Richard, Robert, Ida, Charles, Henry, Adam, Robert, David.
1: Boy 61, Beth.
0: Don't have a DOV, but just want you to learn from me.
1: 10-4.
0: Approximate age, 50, 60.
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0: County Board 61. Can you go ahead with the details for this 3?
1: They're from 1030 and Maritime 4. 3 are out of our agency. 1 is for 30K, 11377, 11364. The other also 30K, 11364. The third is 25K for 11350. The fourth warrant is SFSO. It's 3000 for 666, 11364, 21310.
0: Temple, I'm going to be recontacting at DCR in Victoria.
1: Temple, unit to cover.
0: 63, I'm here.
1: Temple.
0: County 62, can you attach me?
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0: 24-61. I have a DOB. It's going to be 02-01-1981.
1: 24-61, from that mattress?
0: Yeah, boy. Can you go with the return one more time?
1: He's 1030 at Mary times 4.
0: Yeah, boy.

0: 12725, information on Pinnacle.
1: Do it.
0: It's probably just info. We're not sure where exactly the bus is. The passenger on the bus called 911. It hit off the South City Tower, so they transferred her to us. The RP's Juliana Liu. She says that she was zapped by the electrical energy from the bus. She does want a zapping report. I do have a 1021 for her, and the bus is not stopping. We have not gotten a call from Samtran.
1: I copy. If you can dispatch that to K103 when he's available, and he'll call in due time.
0: 10-4, thank you.

0: 61. Can you send Richard's information to my screen?
1: Do you want all the 1030s or his x-ray card, or?
0: And his DL number?
1: 10-4.

0: Ephraim, there's four. Three of them are out of our county. One is for 30K, 11364. The other 30K, 11377, 11364. The third out of our county is 25K for 11350. And the fourth is San Francisco SO. It's 3000 for 666, 21310, and 11364.
1: So far.

0: 2 by 61, they are confirmed for a site and release. Once I get the abstracts, I'll send them over.
1: Ever. Thank you.

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1: Call 67, it's 1031A, expired September of last year on a 2010 Honda. There is a pending master file out of South City dated April of this year.
0: Copy.

0: 4461, can I get a case number?
1: Boy 61, case 4005, 4005, Thomas Stop, 1048.
0: 10-4, continue 4-4.
1: 10-4.

0: County, Mary 65, 1028.
1: Mary 65, go ahead.
0: 9 Frank Edward, Henry Edward 366 on the 4th.
1: Mary 65, 1031A expired July last year on a 2004. There's a pending master file dated the 4th of this month out of Daly City.
0: It's 10-4, 1186, that vehicle, El Camino and Millbrae. It's a red Mustang, one on.
1: 10-4, he's Jared Millbrae.

0: 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Final stop, Rollins, Adrian.
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1: Number 65 left.
0: So if David Ida, Adam Zebra, first off, Ida Victor, Adam Nora Brick.
1: Number 65 left.
0: 4-13 of 2001-01, HM out of Daly Brick, remember?
1: Number 65 left.
0: Yellow 5-3-3-3-4-1-0.
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0: Over units, paramedics are at 241 Poplar, 91-year-old male, not conscious. He is breathing, fainted.
1: Never, everyone's voice.
0: Never.

Super K60 and AWOL. Two boy K60 from the receiving home, 31 Tower Road. Maya Tensfield, born in 09, just left up tower towards Ralston. We're working on a description. She's dysregulated and has been acting aggressive.

2BoyK60, she's described as a WFA, short blonde dyed hair with blue tips, a red sweatshirt, I'm sorry, red hoodie, black and white shorts, a small black purse with a nose ring.

0: 12K103 dispersal.
1: What?
0: 12K103 dispersal, the platform of the 4th and King Caltrain Station, VMA 50s to 60s, white hat, blue sweater, black pants, orange shoes. Has been asked by security to leave multiple times and he's refusing.

0: 275 on an animal cruelty call. Two 75 at 515 Spruce, 515 Spruce, cross of third. The RP is a neighbor, also requesting a 1021. Says ongoing for months, there's three dogs in cages outside, seem in anguish.
1: Please have a copy. I'll go to 1021.
0: 10-4.

0: Tu boy K60. My partner found a match on her. Other than already being 1065 at risk, she has a protective custody warrant in the system for her.
1: Confirm already 1065?
0: That's a firm as of the 14th of this month out of the SO.

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1: UK 1022 for security, the subject left.

0: 12K103 dispersal. 12K103 dispersal to Redwood City Caltrain Station. Northbound train 129 has an ETA of about 2 minutes. There is an unruly VMA 30s, all black clothing, giving the conductor a hard time.
1: I'm in an O-ray. See if they continue there.
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0: Staff R.

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They're going to let him ride to SF.

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0: 4 Star FFL unit can handle a 48 of a back plate. 399 Adrian, 399 Adrian Cross of Rollins, stolen overnight, unknown suspect info.
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1: Pues
0: Can I start you for this on-call request?
1: for
0: Thank you. 1285 tournament in Hillsboro. I will coordinate with them on maybe switching channels. And is there any other CNU trained personnel on this radio?
1: 81.
0: 81, can I start you as well? I'm still trying to get a hold of your commander.
1: Never.
0: Never.

0: 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What's the code of response?
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0: Stephanie.

0: 280 and 1183.
1: Yeah.
0: 80, I'm not sure if this is going to be even in our county, actually, still. 5 miles south of the state park at Año Nuevo State Beach. 5 miles south of Año Nuevo State Beach on Highway 1. We have fire medics in route for a vehicle off the roadway south on 1. It's a black sedan, all advised UHP.
1: Yeah.

0: 280.
1: Over 80.
0: Looks like the fireside's confirmed this is in Santa Cruz County.
1: Copy, I'll send you a row.
0: Over.

0: Employee, do they have an exact location?
1: You're asking if they have an exact location, is that correct?
0: Same room.
1: Let me check.

0: Bon, Eddie.
1: Boy, Eddie.
0: We're out of contact with fire. They've switched over to Felton's channel for comms. I'm looking at where Engine 59 is mapping. They are still south of Swanton Road.
1: Cup.
0: That's the closest landmark that I see.

0: Football 65. Can I have his number for his spelling license, please?
1: Copy.
0: I'll go forward there, please.
1: Over. No.

0: Fíjate.
1: Sí, sexy.
0: After returning back to the receiving home, Maya has once again left down Tower Road towards Paul's Janelle, and she's refusing to speak with me.
1: How far?

0: 2465. Can you enter the play into the SPS system? And I already removed the other play and I'll send it to him before destruction. CSP has been silenced.
1: The rear plate was taken, the front is not on the vehicle, is that correct?
0: Yeah, the rear plate was taken and I am removing the front and taking it with me.
1: Step 4.

0: Exacto.
1: County 760. I'm on the phone with him on the other line. Good.
0: So far, I'm landline with Victor 607 that says he's got eyes on a female in a red shirt. Is that Maya? And do you have any instructions for the Victor unit?
1: Yeah, just don't have them engaged. They can go to any point they're doing.
0: So far.

0: Puede.
1: Estoy waiting.
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1: Phillips.

0: 12 transit 206, 12 transit 209, and 756 for us, just to... Church and Alma, Church and Alma, the RP's calling on behalf of her friend who she last spoke with 5 ago. Friend is Ivy Lee, born in 07. Said, I love you guys, and wants to go via train tracks. Unknown if she's at this location, the RP is not on scene.
1: Yeah, can you start follow up, please?
0: Hey, from.
2: K103. We have a number to steal King, and you just stop training for Palo Alto, he's on scene.
0: I'm sorry, Palo Alto answered at the same time, 10 on your left.
3: County 12, 1045. He's asking you to stop trains until Palo Alto gets there and to start a thing.
0: 10-4.

0: transit unit for the call and pull up. So Palo Alto Advised, they will handle and they can cancel you guys.
1: Copy.
0: I'll show the transit unit to Nick.
1: So if they take off, can you take it for us?
0: So it's
1: a correct, no? 206, I copy, and can you thank them for us?

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1: Four 6 1 temporary for update called Burlingame. They advise the employee is building check on the subject who's refusing to talk to employees and still requesting a unit response. So they're requesting a sensitive to at this time.

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0: 5, Henry Yellow William, 750, a red Toyota Highlander with one.
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1: Boy, is it going good?
0: We last have Sid Rome, Sam, Edward, David, Robert, Ocean Mary, Edward, First of John, Common Spelling, Greg.
1: Good.
0: 10-18-1997, mail out of Daly City, break for numbers.
1: Good.
0: Frank, 555-6406.
1: Never.

0: voice. It's going to subject 31A of Valor.
1: Yeah, boy. 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
0: Go for it. Help me not. 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

0: 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We just had the loud phone screech from the phone line there. The phone out that stuff and then disconnected.
1: Fifth World, check it, best.
0: Never.

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0: 9 Adam, Charles Zebra, 087, a blue Ford Mustang with one.
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0: Yeah, the emergency is 5.9 verbal. When you're clear.
1: Go ahead.
0: Double last, first last of Nora, Adam, Victor, Adam, Robert, Robert, Ocean. Second last of Tom, Ida, Edward, Nora, David, Adam. First of Adam, Lincoln, Edward, X-ray, Ida, Sam. Break.
1: Go ahead.
0: 114 of 2003-03 HMS Salinas, again, all verbal.
1: Jennifer.
0: Yeah, the emergency 5. Can we update the birthday to 10-14 of 2003?
1: 10-14, 10-4.

0: 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I have that number if you want it.
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0: Could be an obstructed plate. Be a brown Chrysler van. Unknown.
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0: Last of Sam, Edward, Ida, Tom, Zebra. First of Jay. Jay, John.
1: Good.
0: 0502-1965. Mail out of San Jose. Break for numbers.
1: Good.
0: Adam. 3701-5955.
1: Yeah, okay.

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0: 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David Paul, disabled plane. Yeah.
1: Paul Zebra, 393, David Paul, clear, current 2019, Frankfurt van, out of San Jose to your subject.

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1: Bunker Hill, Robert Canada.
0: 9 Tom, David Paul, 398. It's white Audi with one Olivet.
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0: play ever fall 7.5. Lincoln 7.7 is clear current. It's on a 24 Honda SUV out of Millbrae to Arden, Oriana, or Luis Morales.
1: Hey, what?

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0: 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To make suspect contact.
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0: 76. What, 76? Change plans. Looks like the suspect came to us. We're going to be in the parking lot of U.S. Bank.
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1: 76,
0: good. Francis Garcia Campos, common spelling. First of Marvin, Mary Adam, Robert, Victor, Ida, Nora, middle of Joe, Joel, John, Ocean, Edward, Lincoln, right?
1: Good.
0: 10-285, right?
1: Good.
0: Yellow 655-0461, mill out of Moss Beach.
1: Yeah, we're

0: بس انزل
1: ثانية سك
0: تسجيل
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0: vad är det? Hollywood Kate 60. Så åt nummer. Hollywood Kate 60. Så åt nummer 1459 Parrot. 1459 Parrot. Process Laurie Lane. For an IP train to serve her husband, Marvin Jin, with papers to see her children's graduation on Wednesday. He's refusing to come to the door. She had her friend walk up to it because she's currently restrained and was advised that her friend could attempt the service. They'll be waiting on Parrot and CSM and that gray Lexus for contact.
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0: 10-4, there is a hazard on the property for a 2-deputy response for Marvin.
1: My copy.

0: Sí, pues, testimonio está. 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
1: Simple.

0: 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Charles 95. 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

0: 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Tank 62 at the Milbury South. Looks like for a subpoena.
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1: 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I'm 10A, good morning. You can log off, Dave.
0: 10-4, good morning. 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

0: 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To your subject.
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